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5: 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I'm alive.

Are you kidding me? 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Oh, please. Oh, please. 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I'm getting sick of the ups and downs. No.

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2: 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God bless.
3: How you doing out there? We want everybody in the building to put the peace sign up for all the people in the World Trade Center. All the firemen, all the policemen who risked their lives to be heroes. 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But also, we want to let them know that we gonna remain strong. We gonna party here tonight. Everybody got to get up real quick with us, real fast. Come on, Scratch.
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I mean the ones, I mean like she's the one. 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I'm okay, I won't play. I love the bay, just like I love LA. Venice Beach and Palm Springs. Summertime is everything. Homeboys banging out. All that ass hanging out. 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Just the king and the queenie. Katie, my lady. Look at here, baby, I'm all up on ya, cause you representin' California. West Coast.